Happy Friday, friends, and welcome to the weekend. Hope you had a great week. I know I am ready for a relaxing weekend. We have a few things on the calendar, but I think I'm going to get a nap or two in. That is the goal. Maybe, just maybe, it will rain and that will produce a Saturday afternoon nap. We'll see. But you know what? If you have graduations or events on the calendar and you don't want the rain, well, then I am right there with you. I don't necessarily need it for my nap. Hey, thanks for being here. We have a lot of great music just ahead. And right now, it's Expecting Mountains to Move.

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I'm Rebecca. Question for you, ladies. What would your reaction be if the love of your life presented you with a new charm bracelet? And not just any charm bracelet, a Wendy's charm bracelet. Well, it's possible. There are a limited number available, but a new rewards program at Wendy's starting this week and running until June 3rd says that they have exclusive free merchandise while supplies last. All you got to do is download that Wendy's app and join rewards. And maybe if you're a lucky lady, maybe your sweetie can present you with a Wendy's charm bracelet.

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If you are in the middle of the parenting season, here is a new parental alert. On Instagram, there's a new disappearing photo feature, and it's not here yet, but it is currently in the works. So if your child or grandchild is on Instagram, it's something that you may want to pay attention to, because what happens with these photos is that if you are checking your child's phone or social media accounts and they have the disappearing features, then you're not able to see exactly what they're posting, or they're posting something that has a time frame. And so it might be up for just an hour or half a day. So it's something to stay plugged into. It's a new feature coming to Instagram, the new disappearing photo feature.

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I'm Rebecca. 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

Greater Vision on KWFC. I'm Rebecca. We have been chatting about Mental Health Awareness Month and talking more about emotional awareness. And let's not forget all of the stories that are in the Bible that remind us that we are not alone in tough seasons. We are not alone in this journey. You know, life has a way of tossing us into storms that we never saw coming. The wind is going to roar and the waves will rise, and fear whispers that we're about to sink. But notice what happened with Peter. He was walking on water as long as his eyes were fixed on Jesus. And the moment he looked at the storm instead of the Savior, he began to sink. You know, the waves weren't his downfall. Fear wasn't even his downfall. It was his shift in focus. And isn't that true with us? The trials themselves, they don't drown us. What drowns us is losing sight of Jesus in the middle of the storm. We get distracted. I know I do it. My brain tries to figure out all the outcomes, the worst case scenarios. So today, no matter what waves are crashing around us, let's not lose our focus. Fix your eyes on the one who calms the seas. He hasn't changed. He hasn't lost control. He is the same Jesus who stretched out his hand to Peter and pulled him back. And he will do the same for you and for me. Let's keep our eyes on him. The storm will pass, but his faithfulness stays the same.

Have you ever found yourself in a moment when you need prayer, but maybe it's such a sensitive or possibly shameful situation that you don't feel comfortable praying with someone you know? Sure, you can go to the Lord anytime on your own and pray, but sometimes in our weakest moments, we still want someone to pray with us. I'm Benji with your prayer team, and I've been there. 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

That is walking each other home. 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So what feels delayed to you is often divine preparation, and you can trust in Him. 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You can trust His timing.

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You know, I've been called an awful lot of things in my lifetime, and, well, smart wasn't often one of them. But I was smart enough one day to call Jesus Christ the Lord of my life, and I called it quits to a whole lot of sinning. And it's because of that commitment that, well, some folks think it's funny and laugh and call me foolish. But let them go ahead and laugh, because you see, that doesn't really bother me at all. Because even a fool can see by the shape she's in that this old world's about to fall. But as long as I let Jesus call the shots, why, I've got nothing at all to fear. And when that roll is called,

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How do you do? Charged with a crime, most people plead innocent even when they know their own guilt. Well, the man in this story was no exception. He was a drug dealer on a big scale, moving tons of illegal drugs from state to state, fearing no one while serving the drug cartel and himself. He was guilty and knew it, and he was able to face his crime only when his heart and mind and life were unshackled.

0: Where's the mechanic?
1: I don't know. Why do you ask?
0: I'm the owner of that van. I want to be sure it gets repaired right away.
1: Right.
0: He said it needed a new alternator, and I went to get the money to fix it.
1: Which van?
0: There, the white one.
1: I'm a police officer. You're under arrest. Huh? Freeze, or I'll shoot! Okay, Carlos, you've had your cigarette. Now we want some answers.
0: What do you want to know?
1: You had more than $1 million worth of marijuana in that van, and more than 100,000 quaaludes. You're in the big leagues, Carlos. We know the grass is from Colombia, and the quaaludes are from Europe. Tell us about your partners.
0: I don't know what you're talking about.
1: Work with us, Carlos, and you may walk out of here today.
0: I'm telling you, I don't know where any of that stuff came from.
1: If you don't cooperate, the judge will throw the book at you, Carlos. Do you want to spend the rest of your life in jail?
2: Lighting the darkness with true life stories that bring the good news, this is Unshackled, dramatized and produced in Chicago by Pacific Garden Mission. Being homeless in summer is hard enough, but winter makes life unbearable for people living on the street. Men and women, or mothers with small children, are all welcome at Pacific Garden Mission, though. The place where the doors have been open for more than 120 years, where food, clothing, and a clean bunk for the night are offered free to those in need. Medical and dental care are also provided. The goal is not to create dependency, but to change lives. Counselors and pastors help the homeless face up to the attitudes and behaviors that imprison them, and find the one who sets them free, giving them new life, like the man in this story. And now for broadcast around the earth, here's program number 2457 in the series Unshackled, the program that makes you face yourself and think. The man in our story grew up in a middle-class home in Puerto Rico. Intelligent and loved by his family, he did well in school and even went on to college. But he and his brother became ensnared by drugs, drawn by the easy money and the thrill of adventure, both of which betrayed them. This is the true story of Manuel Baega right now on Unshackled.
0: My real name is Manuel Baega, but I sat in that Baltimore jail hoping the police wouldn't discover my true identity since I was wanted in North Carolina on drug charges. My alias of Carlos Bueno was one of many, I assume, during 14 years in the drug business, a career that began in Puerto Rico when I was 12 and began helping my brother package heroin. I thought I was invincible, outsmarting the law for so long. Now I felt trapped and guilty about my wife and daughter in Miami. As soon as I could, I called Lori Collect.
3: Yes, operator. I'll accept the charges.
0: Lori, I've been arrested. I'm in jail.
3: Oh, no. What are we going to do, Manuel?
0: Calm down. Everything is going to be okay.
3: But where are you? Everyone is looking for you.
0: I'm in Baltimore. If they call back or stop by, tell them I'm in the Baltimore City Jail. Call my brother, too, honey. He'll know how to help. Don't worry, okay? How's Amy?
3: Oh, she's doing fine. But what am I going to do now, Manuel? My mother went back to Puerto Rico, and I'm here by myself.
0: I'll be there soon, don't worry. I need you to hang in there, Lori. Please, remember that I love you. Bail was set at $250,000, but I was sure the judge would reduce it to something I could afford. I was equally sure the drug cartel would get me out. I had a good reputation, and they knew from my previous arrest that I wouldn't roll over on them, not even to my lawyer.
1: It'll take some time to arrange a bail reduction, Carlos. The judge has a backlog of cases, and you're from out of state, so he may play hardball.
0: I've got to get out of jail. I have a wife and a baby to take care of in Miami.
1: I'll do what I can.
0: How did the police find that stuff in my van anyway?
1: Well, the mechanic broke into your van hoping to steal something. Then he saw how much marijuana was there. He got frightened and thought the mafia would try to kill him. So he made an anonymous call to the police.
0: He had no business breaking into my van like that. They ought to arrest him.
1: Well, you haven't admitted anything, have you?
0: Of course not.
1: All right. Well, how do you want to plead?
0: Not guilty, of course. I'm innocent. Word got around in jail about the charges against me, and I became a big man in the eyes of the other inmates. They all wanted to be friends in the hope that I could help them when I got out. 2 months passed, and the judge refused to reduce my bail. Because of my extensive contacts, I continued my drug operations from jail, making deals with guys who were being released. Before long, I had a steady supply of money and drugs. Lori moved back to Puerto Rico to live with her parents. Then my brother brought her and Amy to visit me. We were separated by a long counter, but I was allowed to hug and kiss them when they arrived.
4: What do you do all day, Manuel?
0: I supervise work details. The jail is run by inmates, supervised by guards. I was able to help some of the guys, so they elected me to represent our section. The job gives me freedom to move around outside the cell.
5: Hey, are you able to get the stuff you need in here?
0: Everything is cool, Jose. I've got it all worked out.
5: Manuel, have they discovered your real name yet?
0: No, but I'm sure they will soon.
4: What will happen if they do?
0: Well, I'm a fugitive in North Carolina. If the judge finds out, he'll probably sentence me to 15 years. Maryland won't release me on parole because of the outstanding warrant, so I'll do 12 years. After that, I may be sent to North Carolina, where I face 10 more years.
4: Huh? 22 years in jail?
5: Don't worry, Manuel. Our friends in New York gave me some money for the lawyer. If he can reduce your bail to $100,000, you'll be free. One way or another, we'll get you out.
0: How's Mother taking this?
5: She's really upset, man. Bad enough I went to prison. Now you're facing it, too.
0: She sent me a Bible, but I don't believe in that stuff. God exists only in the mind. Because I did my job well as inmate representative, I got along well with the guards, but the judge still wouldn't reduce my bail. As the weeks passed, Lori became more and more disillusioned, and I became more desperate. I wanted out, but didn't know what to do.
6: Hey, Carlos, how's it going?
0: I just talked with my wife, and she's not too happy about the whole situation.
6: Yeah, it's hard on everyone, isn't it? If I had known what I was getting into when I started doing drugs, oh, man.
0: I knew what I was getting into. I watched my brother go through heroin withdrawal and swore I'd never do that. But I did.
6: Hey, yeah? How'd you get off it?
0: Man, I was on methadone for 7 years. I finally went to the hospital.
6: Is that your Bible, Carlos?
0: Yes. Those guys that have Bible study here gave it to me.
6: You read it?
0: No.
6: I've been reading the New Testament, and I'm praying that God will help me.
0: Listen, Billy, I'm not into that. As a matter of fact, you can have that Bible if you want. I've got another one my mother sent me.
6: Oh, Carlos, it's beautiful. Oh, real leather. Oh, thank you, man.
0: One night, as I lay on my bunk and thought about my wasted life, reality hit me. My parents once had high expectations for me, and I had squandered their trust. I had lied and cheated and stole, all for my own pleasure. I had a beautiful wife who loved me and a daughter whom I abandoned for my drug dealing. Tears began running down my face, and I covered my eyes, sobbing uncontrollably. Aloud, I said, God, I don't believe in you, but if you are real, I need you now. Something was happening to me. I knelt beside my bed and buried my face in the pillow so no one would hear my sobs. Help me. Please, help me. I cried over and over. Then a strange feeling of peace came over me, and seeing the Bible Mother sent me, I opened it up to the middle and began reading Proverbs. My son, if thou wilt receive my words and hide my commandments with thee, so that thou incline thine ear unto wisdom and apply thine heart to understanding, yea, if thou criest after knowledge and liftest up thy voice for understanding, if thou seekest her as silver and searchest for her as for hid treasures, then shalt thou understand the fear of the Lord and find the knowledge of God. For the Lord giveth wisdom. Out of his mouth cometh knowledge and understanding. He layeth up sound wisdom for the righteous. He is a buckler to them that walk uprightly. He keepeth the paths of judgment and preserveth the way of his saints. I've read for a long time, slept peacefully that night, and the next morning called my brother.
5: Manuel, there's a war going on out here. Two of our guys were killed yesterday in New York.
0: You're kidding.
5: No, I'm not.
0: Who did it?
5: I don't want to talk over the phone. Other people have been killed too.
0: Did you get some money for me, Jose?
5: Yeah, I gave $5,000 to your lawyer and some to the bondsman to get you out.
0: I'm going to trial. I want out now.
5: Hey, it's bad out here, Manuel. The whole organization is collapsing. Greed, I guess.
0: What about the boss?
5: He's not too sure about you. Thinks you have too much influence with the other cartel members.
0: You tell everyone that I'll do my time if I have to. I'm not going to turn on anyone. That night in my cell, I picked up the Bible again and read Proverbs chapter 3. My son, forget not my law, but let thine heart keep my commandments. For length of days and long life and peace shall they add to thee. Let not mercy and truth forsake thee. Bind them about thy neck. Write them upon the table of thine heart. So shalt thou find favor and good understanding in the sight of God and man. Trust in the Lord with all thine heart, and lean not unto thine own understanding. In all thy ways acknowledge him, and he shall direct thy paths. I had read for a long time, then sat and thought about my life. I was headed for destruction. If I had gotten out on bail and gone to New York, I would have been killed. I closed my eyes and said, God, I know I've done so much wrong to others. I'm sorry for the way I've lived. I want to do better. I want to start over again. Please direct my path. I need your help. The next day, Billy came to my cell and talked.
6: Hey, Carlos, you still get high?
0: Why do you ask?
6: Well, since I began reading the Bible, I stopped getting high, and I feel much better.
0: I've been reading the Bible my mother sent, and I really like what it has to say.
6: I'm telling you, Carlos, you don't have to get high with God.
0: I have to go, Billy. I have a lot to do.
6: Hey, God will help you.
0: I don't need help. I just want out of jail.
6: Ask God to help you, Carlos. Stop getting high. You don't need it.
0: His words began to gnaw at me, and the next time I smoked pot, I felt confused. I continued reading the Bible, this time the New Testament. Then I asked God to help me quit using drugs. A few days later, I called my contact and told him not to send any more drugs. What was happening to me? A voice within me seemed to tell me to destroy my little black book with names and connections worth millions of dollars. What was happening to me? I stood transfixed and then tore it into little tiny pieces. I had a message from my lawyer.
1: Carlos, we finally have a trial date and a strategy, and you want to plead guilty?
0: I am guilty. That was my marijuana they found in that van. The Bible says, lying lips are abomination to the Lord, but they that deal truly are his delight. Proverbs chapter 12, verse 22.
1: Look, I understand you're into religion now, but that has nothing to do with this case. We can win. I recommend you plead innocent.
0: I don't want you as my lawyer.
1: You've paid me already. I've invested a lot of time in this case.
0: I know, but I don't want you. I'm going to tell the judge I don't want you.
2: In a moment, Manuel will tell us how this decision affected his life.
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0: A new lawyer meant a new trial date and more time in jail. Time that I spent reading the Bible at night and helping other inmates during the day. One day, I saw a man sitting glumly in his cell, and I listened while he told me his predicament.
6: I've been here 52 days just because I don't have a lousy $50 to pay my fine.
0: What are the charges against you?
6: Assault. I was in a bar and some guy pushed me, so we got in a fight. The police arrested me but let him go. Now my wife doesn't want anything to do with me. I don't even know where she is.
0: Listen, Wayne, There's a program here called pre-trial release that lets you go out and work and return to jail to sleep. Some guys even get to stay at home.
6: Oh, I probably don't even have a job anymore.
0: Call them and see. Here's a quarter.
6: Carlos, I don't believe it. They're going to give me my old job back. They'll even help me with my release.
0: That's great, Wayne. I'll help you fill out the papers.
6: I can't believe I've been here all this time and I didn't hear about this program.
0: Now, call your mother-in-law and see if you can find your wife.
6: Oh, no. I mean, she doesn't want anything to do with me.
0: Just call. Here's another quarter. His wife forgave him, and when he was released a few days later, we all celebrated. He was the first of many I helped by writing letters, calling lawyers, social workers, clinics, and friends. I spent hours in the law library, and as word spread, the officers sent me the oppressed, the weak, the illegal aliens, whoever needed help. Working with city officials, I helped set up a program for Hispanics. My reputation was so good that when Lori came to visit, the head of the department let us visit privately in his office.
4: Oh, Manuel, it's so good to see you again. Officer Smith picked us up at the airport and took us to the hotel. He told us you're a big help to him, and he wanted to do something for you in return.
0: I was really worried about you and Amy and Mom being in a strange city where I don't know anyone. So I prayed and asked God to look after you. He answered my prayer when the officer volunteered to take care of you.
4: Oh, I'm so glad you're reading the Bible, Manuel.
0: I love you, Lori. I'm so sorry for all the heartache I've caused you. When I get out, things will be different.
4: What about your name?
0: No one knows about that yet. I'll have to deal with that later. Waiting for my trial was agony, knowing that my course of action condemned me to a long separation from Lori and Amy. Many people wrote letters of recommendation for me. Officers in the jail, the head of the social workers, and others with whom I worked as inmate representative. But because I refused to implicate my partners, the judge sentenced me to 10 years in prison, then suspended 3 years for my work in jail. Lori was there with Amy, and I saw the tears in her eyes as I was led away in shackles and bussed to the diagnostic building at the state penitentiary. Early the next morning, I was awakened by an officer who said I had a phone call.
3: Manuel, I love you. Don't worry, I will wait.
0: Lori, how in the world did you do it?
3: Do what?
0: Call me here at the diagnostic center.
3: The chaplain made it possible.
0: Your call is an answer to prayer. When I got here last night, I was so down, so afraid of losing you.
3: I will wait for you, Manuel. Be strong. God is with you.
0: God was with me. I worked in the prison library and read many books about drug addiction. Through my studies, I began to realize that most of the inmates were in prison because of drug or alcohol. I remembered how many years I had been addicted, had tried to control the desire, but always went back to drugs. Now the desire was gone completely. God had taken it away and changed many things about me. One night, I went to my first Bible study and listened to a pastor who worked with a Christ-centered drug rehabilitation program. I followed every word he said.
8: You need to be born again. Amen. Nicodemus was a religious leader who came to Jesus by night because he wanted to know more about God. Verse 3 of John chapter 3 says, Jesus answered and said unto him, Verily, verily, I say unto thee, except a man be born again, he cannot see the kingdom of God.
9: Yeah.
8: If you want to know God, then you come to Jesus, just like Nicodemus.
9: Oh, yeah.
8: He told his disciples, He that hath seen me hath seen the Father. Because the Bible says in 2 Corinthians chapter 5, verse 19, to wit, that God was in Christ, reconciling the world unto himself, not imputing their trespasses unto them, and hath committed unto us the word of reconciliation.
9: Yeah.
8: You must be born again of the Spirit of God.
9: Yeah.
8: And that new birth comes when you approach God in faith, believing that he sent his only Son to die for your sins.
9: Yeah.
8: If there is anyone here who doesn't know Christ as their Savior, come forward now, and I'll pray with you.
0: I waited until the service was over, then went up introduced myself and told him about the change in my life since the night I cried and prayed and began reading the Bible.
10: Brother, you were born again that night. That's what happens when you have an encounter with Jesus Christ.
0: I was what?
10: Born again. Now you can have a new beginning, a fresh start. Only God can offer that, Carlos. Society will keep a record of your crimes. Family will always remember your wrongdoings. Others will seek revenge. But God is the only one who'll receive you the way you are and help you start all over again. Take advantage of this new life. Learn about Jesus, who he is, and what he said about this new beginning.
0: I went to Bible studies every night and daily grew in love with others and in obedience to God's word. I had a new plan for my life, to do God's will. I was transferred to another rougher prison, where again I was elected inmate representative. I also took the job of janitor, cleaning the offices and visitors' room, which humbled me. Then, 32 months after my arrest, I was paroled and accepted at the ministry in Baltimore that had reached out to me so much in prison, the Christ-Centered Drug Rehabilitation Program. I went there, even though it meant another year's separation from Lori. Right away, I called her.
4: You're free, Manuel. It's wonderful.
0: You have no idea. I called Mom, and she cried the whole time I talked to her. I told her not to worry, that God has really changed my heart. I'm not even tempted by drugs. God is real, honey.
4: I know, Manuel. Your mother and I go to the same service on Sunday, and I went forward and committed my life to Christ, too.
0: She thinks you're wonderful, Lori, and so do I. The way you have stood by me, God blessed me with the best wife in the world.
4: When can we be together, Manuel?
0: God will work things out for us, Lori. He is faithful.
4: What about your false name and your case in North Carolina?
0: I don't know. I'm trusting God will let me know when and how to handle that. God blessed us in a beautiful way. The ministry helped Lori and Amy come to visit, and we spent the week together at the lakeside cabin of the ministry director. Another friend of the ministry gave us his car to use while she was there. Then my past caught up with me. A pastor from Puerto Rico challenged me many times to resolve the problem about my name. Finally, he shared his knowledge with the director in Pennsylvania. 1 week later, my brother called from Puerto Rico.
5: Manny, the police came to the house looking for you. They know where you are.
0: How did they find out? Who told them?
5: They lied to Mom, showed her a picture of you, and said you'd been in a car crash and you were dying. She was hysterical and insisted you were in Maryland. You'd better get out of there right now before the FBI gets there.
0: Jose, I'm not going anywhere. God will protect me.
5: God can't help you now. You're going to end up in jail for 10 years. Your wife won't wait that long. Get out of there.
0: When the director from Pennsylvania called to inform the leadership that I was using an alias, I had no idea what to expect. I was amazed when the director came and offered to help me find a solution to my dilemma.
10: Carlos, or whatever your name is, don't turn yourself in just yet. Let's call a lawyer and find out the best way to do this.
0: But the police will come here and arrest me. It will look worse if I don't turn myself in.
10: The state of North Carolina is the one looking for you, right?
0: Yes.
10: Then we should deal with the authorities there. Maybe go there and turn yourself in. I'll go with you and testify on your behalf.
0: You do that?
10: Everyone here trusts you, staff and students. They all say you're doing a great job. Even my mother says you're the best student we've ever had.
0: I dread the thought of going back to jail again. But I know God wants me to face this. I have to serve him with a clean heart. The ministry director went with me to North Carolina. There he testified on my behalf, submitting many letters of recommendation from various state officials. In spite of the prosecutor's demand for 10 years, the judge sentenced me to the minimum, 18 months in jail. I served my time, and at last, I was truly free. I am still working with the ministry that helped me so much. Since my ordination, I have served in many capacities, now as director. My brother was saved and is now free of drugs as well. God has blessed Lori and me with three beautiful daughters. What the Lord did for us, he will do for anyone. But seek ye first the kingdom of God and his righteousness, and all of these things shall be added unto you. Matthew chapter 6, verse 33.
2: Friend Manuel is right. There is no problem too big for God to solve. If you give your life to Him, turn away from the world's way and follow Christ, He will set you free. Why not invite Him into your heart right now?
7: 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So we're now producing an exciting new children's show called The Clue Crew. This is a family-friendly adventure series where there's always a biblical lesson to be learned and a mystery to be solved. We're also bringing to life powerful gospel truths in a new series called History's Greatest Sermons. This program will feature the very words of Billy Sunday, Charles Spurgeon, Dwight L. Moody, and many more, all dramatized and delivered by our very own Unshackled actors. And then there's our daily devotionals. 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And our address? Pacific Garden Mission, 1458 South Canal Street, Chicago, Illinois, 60607. So until next time, unless our Lord returns before then, the doors to Pacific Garden Mission are open night and day. 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

And he always will. KWFC, good Saturday morning to you. Psalm 63 says, "Oh God, you are my God. Early will I seek you." Make time for the Lord today. The earlier, the better. The earlier we start praising him and recognizing this is the day he's made, the better our day will be.

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Mark Bishop on KWFC. My name is Terrace, and I wish we had one of these stores in our town. We do not, but there's a couple of them across the country that I've seen where in order to get service of any sort or to get free products, you've got to dance through the door when you come in and make it look like you really mean it. You can dance to the music in your head or you can dance to what's playing in the store, but a dance will get you a free donut, which I am a big fan of donuts. If they're good, they're like one of the best things ever. If I had to dance for it, it wouldn't be pretty, but it would be worth it.

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KWFC, that's Carolina, the band. 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

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One of my favorite things to do on the weekend I try to fit in is a nap because we need to rest. 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

KWFC, my name is Terrace. I don't know about you, but I think sometimes the English language is kind of strange. Like, I did not know there was a word opposite of disgruntled. We know if you're a disgruntled employee or you're disgruntled with the service at a restaurant, you're not happy about it. But there was once upon a time when somebody was gruntled, it meant that they were extremely pleased. And that just does not sound like a word to reflect a happy moment. I'm so gruntled, I could just scream. No. Another word that's kind of interesting to me is, as you get into trouble, you do things, you're a prankster maybe. They call them hijinks, right? But low jinks, anything like that? I don't think I've heard that. Apparently, the word jink is a Scottish word, which really actually meant it was like a game that they played, a game of jinks, where you would roll the dice and the loser would have to do something that actually embarrassed themselves, some ridiculous, maybe a mime or a dance or something, so that everybody would laugh. And if they didn't do that, then they would have to pay into the kitty. They'd have to put some money in there or something of value if they refused to embarrass themselves. And that's what the word jinx or hijinks came from, by making a fool of yourself.

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Gordon Mode on KWFC. I've seen some people that I just think their walk is so beautiful. Sometimes it's really easy to see somebody who is a Christian, maybe older or wiser, or at least more mature in their Christian walk than we are, and to think, man, I want to be just like them. But you know what? We weren't created just like them. Their faith is theirs. And while it's a beautiful thing to share our faith in Christ based on what he is and who he is and what he's done for us, we should never try to be like somebody else, because God didn't make two of them. He made one of each of us. And we should be content with what God has given us, not to the point of stagnation where, well, that's me and I'm not going to change. No, we need to change. We need to grow, but we need to row our own boat. We need to figure out what God wants us to do with the gifts he's given us, because we are who he's created us to be.

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Tribute Quartet on KWFC. I've never considered myself a really brave person. I don't think I'd be one of the first people to stand up and say, oh, pick me, and let me march into battle. And yet, knowing that Christ has enabled me, that he has gone into battle before me, if he calls me to do something, even something that I may step into a little bit afraid to do it, or uncertain, I know that I don't have to step out in fear. I think we can do things afraid as long as we're not fearful. We're trusting that if the Lord calls us to it, he's going to equip us for it.

That's Phillips and Banks. I am Terrace. I want to remind you that this coming Friday, First Baptist Church in Springfield will be hosting Four Calvary Quartet along with Gold City and Greg Sullivan. 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

Yep. He is who he is, and he is the great I am. No further explanation needed. Follow him. Keep your eyes on God. The more you watch him, the more you learn about him, the more we read and pray about him, the more we realize he is all we need. 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I've got Ivan Parker queued up for you and Steve Ladd. 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

Gold City, KWFC. My name is Terrace, and I wish, well, I don't know, if I haven't bought a newspaper in quite a while. Our local newspaper is 100% digital now. I don't think you can get an actual printed copy, and a lot of it isn't even local anymore. It's coming from Associated Press, and it's mostly general news, very little on printed paper. But in Japan, they have a newspaper that's still printed, and embedded in the paper are seeds, so you can use the newspaper and compost it right in your own garden and have flowers blooming in a couple of months. Great idea, right?

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So many beautiful things happen to us through the grace of God. That's the Florida Boys on KWFC. I'm Terrace. Got three Heath brothers for you. This is truth, at least in my life. Every mode, every day, I still need revival. Lord, please do your work in us today. 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

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I went to my sister's house not too long ago, and she has a sign on her above one of her three kitchen sinks. She's got a massive house, and she said, "I remember the day when I prayed for the things that I now have. Help me, Lord, not to take them for granted." It's a good prayer.

Now, I've never flown into an airport in Milwaukee, but there's a guy that has a flat roof that's on the landing path into this airport in Milwaukee. But just to mess around with some of the pilots and probably the passengers too, on his roof in big, big white letters, he says, "Welcome to Cleveland," which I'm sure a few people, especially passengers, will go, "Wait, did I get on the wrong plane?" He's the kind of guy I think I'd like to hang out with.

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even before we get to that that palace, that table with the king, we know that even here on earth, he's set a place for us. And even if that place is not in the best place, even if the enemy is trying to hone into our party, the Lord said, I've made a table, a place for you, and I'm going to keep you safe. Even in the presence of our enemies, the Lord has prepared us that place, that table, his presence to lead, guide, and direct, and to fill us with all the good things that he knows we really need.

Stairs here at KWFC. Several boats in the past couple, I don't know, two or three days that I've been on the road. I guess maybe it's just season for people to be buying new boats, but I'm seeing some mega fishing boats and speed boats and beautiful, brand new. You know, the paint job on boats, the fiberglass on their boats are just so gorgeous. And I'm thinking, you know, I don't know that I've ever done fishing more than maybe three or four times in my life. My uncle had a camp in Nashua, New Hampshire on Suncook Lake. And we would go out there and we'd fish a little bit and, you know, maybe catch something, maybe not. But it was just kind of fun to sit on the end of the dock and fish a little bit. But, you know, fishing is a talent. Fishing is also a little bit of a deception, isn't it? Because you bait the hook and you try to tease the fish to thinking he's going to get something really good, and then you hook him. Much like a good fisherman, I think Satan's the same way, because the bait is obvious. The sin is lovely. That temptation is right there and is the best looking thing ever. But seldom do we see the hook. Be careful. Not everything that is shiny, not everything that is tempting, not everything that is lovely is good for us.

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Ivan Parker on KWFC with Hit the Ground Running. Don't know if that's what you did this morning. Maybe you just jump out of bed and you are good to go. Maybe you're just now kind of getting your second wind and trying to figure out what you're going to do the rest of your Saturday. I do hope, I sincerely hope that you take time this weekend to relax. It's not just a suggestion by God. It's a command. He showed us by his very own example, resting on the seventh day. He got all the work done and he rested. Doesn't mean that he's exhausted or that he's fallible. It just means he wants us to do it so much so that he did it himself. Take time this weekend. Rest, relax, recharge. We need to.

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'Tis the season for graduations. I'm Terrace. My great nephew is the first of my greats to be graduating from anything. He's graduating from high school, and he was talking about his yearbook, and we helped, you know, we sent him a graduation gift. And I think it's pretty funny. Mark and I got to talking about it and looking through our old yearbooks not too long ago. And yeah, for those who did write in my yearbook, even decades later, I did, in fact, stay cool. It's true.

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You know something that the Lord has never done? And thank goodness, because I would be toast. He never said, this is the last time I'm fixing you, Terrace. I'm done. He never crosses his arm in disgust. He never turns his back when I need help, even if it's the same cry for help that I've made a dozen times before. The Lord is faithful to his promises, faithful to his family, faithful to his kids.

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Brian Free and Assurance on KWFC with This Is The Part Where You Come In. Well, this is the part where I head out. Stay tuned. 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And I'll see you on the flip side of the weekend, Monday morning, 10 o'clock.

0: and welcome to the Gospel Greats, the greatest songs about the greatest message, the gospel. I'm Rodney Balcom, and coming up today, our featured artist is Mercy's Well.
1: From Greensboro, North Carolina, and in 2026, we will celebrate 25 years.
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0: I've never been this homesick before. That's Adam Crabb. Welcome to the program. Our featured artist is the North Carolina-based trio Mercy's Well. Brad Strider is the group founder, owner, and MC. He introduces the rest of the group.
1: We're from Greensboro, North Carolina, and in 2026, we will celebrate 25 years as a ministry, as Mercy's Well. It goes back a little bit earlier than that, and for the past 20 years, Greg Gaynor has been a part of the group, and then also 10 years ago, we added Jake Wood as part of the group. So no changes in 10 years, which is kind of nice. And as get used to each other. I mean, it's kind of nice, but you know, sometimes I want them to leave, but it's still kind of nice to have the same people around.
0: That's Brad Strider. The group's newest project is called Oceans of Grace. Donna King was their producer. We're here, we're ready. We'll get us off to a good start.
1: It's kind of an all sing kind of thing. It's our opener, so it's just a fun song. We're here, we're ready to worship the Savior. It's a kind of a call to worship.
0: That's Brad Strider, and here's Mercy's Well with We're Here, We're Ready.

0: Mercy's Well. Brad talks about the first cut on the project called Flying High.
1: It's kind of a fun song. There was a songwriter, Harry Offutt, and he's up in Pennsylvania. I'm not sure if he'd ever had a cut on a Southern Gospel record. But I may be wrong about that, but I'm pretty sure this is his first one. He had sent the song to Zane King, which, of course, is our producer's husband, and he published the song for him after Donna helped him finish it. He didn't quite have it fine-tuned like he wanted it. And Zane felt so strongly about this song, and he sent it to us, and we fell in love with it. It's perfectly our style. It's exactly what you would expect to hear from Mercy's Well from the past 15 years or more. So it's just a fun song to sing. It's our number two song in the set after we do our opener. And so it kind of gets people going. It's a feel-good song, and it's just a lot of fun to sing.
0: That's Brad Strider, and here's Mercy's Well with Flyin'.

0: Mercies Well. We have much more from them throughout the program today. Greater Vision, the Bible Tones, and more coming up when the Gospel Greats continues.
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0: 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Welcome back.
5: Hi, friends. This is Jack Armstrong with the Bible Tones, and here's our latest single, Sound the Alarm, on The Gospel Greats.

0: Sound the alarm. That's the Bible Tones. Greater Vision's newest single was written with the golden pen of Rodney Griffin. Rodney talks about the song.
1: We've been privileged through the years. Greater Vision has gotten to go with Dr. Charles Stanley to Israel. It's been really neat to see these places where the Lord walked and where the Bible was written. I remember we got to visit Jericho, and I remember our guide saying, "This is Jericho, and this is where the walls fell down." And he said, "You know, we still haven't found those walls. We cannot find them." And I thought, wow, that's interesting. When God brings the walls down, He does such a great job that you can't even find the remnants of them. And if these walls buried beneath the ground could talk, they could tell us about the overpowering awesomeness of God that just commanded them to fall.
0: That's Rodney Griffin, and here's Greater Vision, If These Walls Could Talk.

0: If these walls could talk, that's greater vision.
1: Hey, everybody. Tim Lovelace here with jokes that I hear from the road. I was wondering why the Frisbee kept getting bigger and bigger, and then it hit me. Keep smiling while you're listening to Rodney Balcom right here on the Gospel Greats.
0: And that's Tim Lovelace. Thanks for the laughs, Tim. Here's the new

0: Keep on shining. That's Doug Anderson. We'll have more with Mercy's Well in just a moment. I'm Rodney Baucom, and you're listening to The Gospel Greats.
1: Your hands can bring hope, and your smile can lift a heart. 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

0: and he will, the Kramers from their project Soli Deo Gloria. Mercy's Well is our featured artist today. Brad Strider, Greg Gaynor, and Jake Wood make up the group. Beyond the music, Brad is recognized as one of the top graphic designers in Southern Gospel.
1: Technically, Mercy's Well is a full-time ministry for these guys. And, of course, they have outside interests because we are home 3-4 days a week usually, as a lot of groups are. But, since 1998, I've ran my own business of printing, graphic design, that kind of thing.
0: That's Brad Strider. The group's newest single is called Let the Church Be an Ocean.
1: It was actually the last song we picked. We kind of were narrowing down to a couple of other songs. And then out of the blue, Donna pitched this song to us. Donna's just got tons of songs that, and she said, I don't know if you'd heard this one or not. She sent it to us. Lee Black, Donna King wrote this one. And the minute I heard it, from the first line, there's a world that's hurting, and we've got the cure. And that immediately grabbed me, and I said, I want to hear more. And it got to the chorus where, if grace is water, let the church be an ocean. If love is a flame, then let us burn bright. And so just the lyrics, it's just a great lyric song that is a challenge to the church. And since we sing so primarily to the church, we thought it was the appropriate song, and it strikes the appropriate chord with what we want to leave people with.
0: That's Brad Strider, and here's Mercy's Well with Let the Church Be an Ocean.

0: It's from their album Oceans of Grace, Let the Church Be an Ocean. On the project, they have an unusual song called Unusual.
1: The lyrics are, he's unusual as usual. His ways are not like mine. Supernatural
2: becomes natural in the hands of the divine. It's a really cool song. It's a Donna song, right? Yeah,
1: Donna and Tim Parton.
0: So let's enjoy this unusual song. Here's Mercy's Well.

0: Mercy's Well with Unusual. It's on their album Oceans of Grace. More with the group coming up in hour two. In just a moment, our Southern Gospel headlines of the week.
1: There are no geographic boundaries to the encouraging power of the gospel. 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
0: Welcome back. Coming up in just a moment, our Southern Gospel headlines of the week. Right now, Jimmy Fortune in the Sweet By and By.

0: In the Sweet By and By, that's Jimmy Fortune. And now for our Southern Gospel Headlines of the Week. Daystar Television Network has announced the passing of their founder and president, Joni Lamb. Mrs. Lamb passed away on Thursday, May 7th. She had founded the network with her husband, the late Marcus Lamb, in 1993, and it became one of the largest Christian networks in the world. Our condolences to the many friends and family of Joni Lamb. Richard Earl Carden, father of Ricky Carden of the Down East Boys, passed away on Sunday, May 3rd. Richard had also been part of the Messengers Quartet. Our condolences to the many friends and family of Richard Earl Carden. Carolina, the band welcomes Christian Davis to their lineup. Christian is known as a versatile instrumentalist and highly respected bass singer. Former member of the Lefevre Quartet, Daly and Vincent, and the Old Time Gospel Hour Quartet, Christian is now linked up with Carolina the Band out of Gastonia, North Carolina. Jeff Steele has been having some health issues. Brad Steele fills us in.
1: Well, you know, Dad has had some health issues for a little while now, and to be honest with you, that's a big part of the reason why you might not see us out there as much as you used to, certainly, but he still pastors our church here in Coleman, Alabama, Redeeming Grace Church, and he's had health problems, and one of those problems has been his back, and the doctors tried to find him some answers that hopefully would not involve surgery, but it kind of just became inevitable that he was going to have surgery done, and so he had back surgery. I know he would appreciate your prayers, and my mom as well, who's been there with him the whole time, taking care of him. And she would love your prayers as well. And we're just ready to not only get him home, but get him back in the pulpit at our church, preaching and able to do those things that I know he is so passionate about. And we appreciate all of the prayers for him. And he's doing well, but just pray that he can continue to recover and that the surgery would bring him some relief.
0: That's Brad Steele. Our best to Jeff Steele as he continues to recover. Greater Vision had a bus issue on what was to be a quick trip to Canada. The turbo went out on the bus, or so they thought. Gerald Wolf replays just a little of what took place over the next several days, including an odd conversion note.
2: Apparently, in Canada, if the shipment is over 50 pounds, overnight means 4 days. 4 days. So we had to get a hotel. Meanwhile, the rental van was due back. So I had to go back to the airport in Toronto, turn it in, and reserve another one. So let me just cut this chase here. That was Monday. Between Monday and Thursday, we were in three different hotels. Four different rental cars. Three vans and a SUV.
3: Yeah.
2: So that was in 4 days. Still no turbo.
0: After all this, the turbo wasn't even the problem, but the good news is the guys only missed one date. And the number one song on the Singing News Weekly chart comes from the Triumphant Quartet. It's called Friend of Sinners.

that much about. Oh, but you have so much mercy for the outcast.

Featuring Eric Bennett, that's the Trumpet Quartet, Friend of Sinners. And that'll wrap things up for hour one of the program. More with Mercy's Well in hour two, plus a spotlight segment with the Divinity Trio. 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

0: And welcome back for hour two of the Gospel Greats, the greatest songs about the greatest message, the gospel. I'm Rodney Balkum, and coming up, we'll enjoy more with Mercy's Well.
1: Focus on the audience of one. Know that what you're doing is important, and let the chips fall where they may with whoever is listening at that moment.
0: Plus, a spotlight segment with the Divinity Trio.
2: We've been singing, traveling, singing together now for 6 years.
0: It's all great gospel coming up in hour two of the

0: Peace, Love, Joy. That's the latest from the Taylors. Our featured artist today is the Greensboro, North Carolina trio, Mercy's Well. Brad Strider talks about some of the groups that shaped their sound.
1: I grew up when Greater Vision started in 1990. I've been a big Cathedrals fan, so that trio sound I loved a lot, especially the original group. Those first three albums were great. And then, of course, then a few years later, I started listening to the Booth Brothers when they came out with their dad. Loved that material as well. So it's like probably any other group. There was nothing we tried to emulate, but there's always, you know, influences along the way.
2: Donna King has actually had a huge influence on our sound through the years.
0: That's Brad Strider and Greg Gaynor. Their new album is called Oceans of Grace. Jake Wood talks about the first song the group singled from the project.
3: So the first single was Nothing Greater Than Grace. We all need it daily. Mm-hmm. I don't know if everybody's like this, but I guess you tend to love the ones that you sing. So that was my song, and it's been a lot of fun. It was written by Kenna West and Jason Cox,
1: I think, yeah.
3: Yeah, both great writers, and we were really thrilled to get that song. I think it was the first one we chose for the album. Yeah.
0: That's Jake Wood, and here's Mercy's Well with Nothing Greater Than Grace.

0: nothing greater than grace. That's Mercy's Well. Jake Wood says he loves to sing, but sometimes the audience doesn't make it easy.
1: If you're getting very little energy back from an audience, it makes it 10 times harder to be on stage and try to give a lot of energy. But you have to, and it's hard. Sometimes, you know, they're not giving you anything back, and you just kind of morph into the motions because you're like, okay. But, no, you got to try your best to give it even when they're not giving you a lot of energy back.
0: That's Jake Wood. Greg Gaynor says that you all...

0: that is connecting with people is Anything But Jesus.
1: It's a story song. It talks about a guy that grew up in church. He went the ways of the world. He went away. And then he kind of discovered as time goes by that he didn't need anything that the world had to offer, but all he needed was Jesus. So it's called Anything But Jesus.
0: That's Brad Strider, and here is Mercy's Well with Anything But Jesus.

0: Anything But Jesus, Mercy's Well. We'll have more with them later this hour. In just a moment, we'll enjoy a spotlight segment with the Divinity Trio.
1: Hey, this is Russ and Nancy. Get ready for Faith Country.
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0: Welcome back. Our spotlight artist this week is the Divinity Trio, Jonathan Dunn.

0: Doddrell introduces the group.
1: My name is Jonathan Doddrell, and I am the part owner of Divinity, Tony Brown. We started this 6 years ago, and my dad, John Doddrell, he is the baritone singer and the mature one that holds the group together. But we've been traveling together now for 6 years, and recently had the opportunity to work with Steve, and man, we're excited about the future and what's to come.
0: He's referring to Steve Ladd, who was the producer of their new project, Come On In. So where do they call home?
1: We are from central Indiana. We're about 30 minutes east of Indianapolis, and so we're Hoosiers through and through.
0: These Hoosiers debuted the first single from their album last year. It's called Let My Story Give Him Glory.
1: It just says, Let My Story Give Him Glory. And I've introduced this song several times now as we've staged it. And I just said, aren't you glad that God isn't done writing your story yet? And the whole theme of the song is essentially that God is the one in control of everything that's happening. He's got the pen in his hand, and he is writing our story.
0: That's Jonathan Doddrell, and here is the Divinity Trio. Let My Story Give Him Glory.

0: Let my story give him glory, the Divinity Trio. Johnny Dondro was featured on the title track, Come On In.
1: With Steve working with him in the studio on this one, it was kind of like, you know, hey, look, John, I want you to sing this song as a person that's down. And so he's good with expression. I'll do my best, you know. So it's just, it's a song that's got a lot of feeling to it in the first part. And I tried to do that.
0: Producer Steve Ladd chimes in.
2: The first verse talks about somebody on the street just shuffling past, feeling like there's no hope for them. There's nothing, you know, he's gone too far to be forgiven, gone too far to be loved. And then he sees this church and they're like, come on in, you're welcome here. Yeah. You found grace and we want you here. And so he did a great job.
1: There's hope.
2: Yeah, there's hope. There's still hope for you.
1: Yeah.
2: And so Johnny communicated that first verse very well, because the next verses are, you know, you get into it, the music really gets going, you sing, but Johnny, I said, just sound like you were just down and out, shuffling on the street, and he did it, it's very authentic and it's very real.
1: Thank you, Steve.
0: That's Steve Ladd and Johnny Dondro. Let's enjoy the title cut from the album Come On In. Here's the Divinity Trio.
3: Shuffling past, trying to

0: Come on in. That's the Divinity Trio. Tony Brown takes on a big ballad on the project called It Took a Cross.
1: I remember getting in the studio. I was a little nervous to do it. Of course, Steve being there was such a big help. He actually sang the song so I could hear how he wanted things to go. And Steve said something. He said, just sing it. Sing it the way you would sing it live at a concert, because I was trying to make everything just so perfect in the studio, and so I just sort of let it rip. It's a powerful song. Again, we don't have anything else like it, so.
0: That's Tony Brown, and here is the Divinity Trio with It Took a Cross.

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0: thing for the morning. That's the Jordan Family Band. Mercy's Well has been our featured group today, celebrating 25 years of ministry in 2026. Brad, Greg, and Jake are bivocational. Jake says he would like to show you your next home.
1: So I work in real estate when we're at home. I've done that for almost 6 years, so going on 6 years. And so when we're not on the road, you will find me out looking at houses and trying to sell a house to somebody. That's my other thing that I really enjoy doing. I just like people. All my life I've worked with people.
0: Jake talks about a song on their new album called The Broken.
1: It was one of the first ones that I heard where I was like, I don't care what else we do, that one is mine. Like, I called dibs on it immediately. It's basically the message is Jesus loves the broken. You know, no matter what you're going through, you're worthy of Christ's love.
0: That's Jake Wood, and here is Mercy's Well with The Broken.

0: The Broken, that's Mercy's Will. Greg Gaynor is the group's baritone singer. Greg is a cancer survivor and says that God has used that battle to shape him.
1: Now that I'm on the other side of it, I do think that one of the things that it's taught me is to how to be empathetic and sympathetic to people. Because a lot of times people come by the table and say, hey, I'm going through this. And these guys will tell you, since I've gone through that journey, it's almost like every service somebody's coming up saying, hey, I relate, I've been there, I've done that, or I've got this person going through it as well. So it's taught me a lot. And I don't regret having to go through it. Would I want to do it again? I don't. But, you know, plow through. God's got it.
0: Greg talks about a song in the project called Thank God I Made It Through.
1: When I heard it, I related it immediately to my situation. Seems like I've cried a thousand tears. You know, the song goes in, no matter what you're going through as a Christian or even a non-Christian, God always seems to make a way and get you through that situation. And you may not think that you're going to make it, but you do. I look back on past events the last couple weeks. God always uses a tragedy for his good and his purpose. Every time we sing it on stage, I look out at the crowd. And when you walk into a church, you have no idea of what the person sitting in that pew is dealing with in their life. We recently ran into a pastor up in Ohio. They had just lost their house to a house fire, and their younger son had committed suicide. And when she told me that, I immediately, my heart broke, because you're thinking, how am I going to get up here and give these people encouragement, even though they've been in ministry all these years? But it's songs like this that reinforce the idea that as a Christian, God's got you. We may not understand, but I promise you, he's going to see you through. And I'm a living testimony to that.
0: That's Greg Gaynor. And here's Mercy's Well with Thank God I Made It Through.

0: Thank God I made it through. That's Mercy's Well. They've been our featured artists today. Coming up in just a moment, a new song from Day Wind Records that celebrates the 250th year of independence in America.
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0: Welcome back. A listener request is coming up in just a moment. Day Wind Records gathered all of their label artists in the studio a few months ago to record an epic song for America's 250 celebration. You may be able to name that artist throughout the song. Here's Day Wind Worship with the Patriot Dream.

0: a dream. That's Daywind Worship.
1: Hello, my name is Chris Krieger, and I am from Crossville, Tennessee. And I would like to hear the Booth Brothers, Shall We Gather at the Rhythm. The reason why I like that song is because it's very Christian, and it's a really good song. So thank you very much.
0: Chris, thanks for calling in. How could I not play that? Here are the Booth Brothers with Shall We Gather at the Rhythm.

0: Now we gather at the river, the Booth brothers. And that wraps things up for the program today. I hope you enjoyed our visit with Mercy's Well. 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Again, that's 800-452-1473. Coming up next week, we'll be featuring music from the Bible Tones.
1: We are Mississippi's oldest quartet.
0: The Bible Tones, coming up next week. I'm Rodney Bonkum. Thank you for listening today. Remember, the gospel is the good news. Let's all strive to know Him and to make Him known. And we'll look for you again next week right here, Lord willing, with more of the Gospel Greats.

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We live in a truly marvelous age. You remember the days before Camella received her patent number 4,498,586, right? That preserved one of our favorite things ever. We take it for granted today, but that was a day before the pie trod or package saver that kept the toppings of our delivery pizza on the pizza and not on the lid of the box. Camella Vitale, we dedicate this episode of Gospel Vinyl Gold to you.

My name is Dave Taylor, and you're listening to Gospel Vinyl Gold here on the program. We like our Southern Gospel just like we like our chicken pasta blackened. Here's a cut from 1978 off their LP, Lift Up the Name of Jesus. The Blackwood Brothers singing a great gospel classic written by Harold Lane, Standing on the Solid Rock.

pushing the limits of our golden era of gospel music celebration. Those are the Hoppers with Forever Settled, the title cut of their LP from Homeland Records. Hard to believe that song is a couple of decades old. Before that, go back to 1972 and their On the Move album, the Blue Ridge Quartet with Holding to the Hand of God on gospel vinyl gold. That's why we do what we do here on the program. There's no doubt these great songs still have a lot of life and inspiration to give, but we're also committed to helping preserve the history and legacy of the music we first fell in love with at 33 and a third RPM. And you get to play a part of history in the recapturing. Call, write, or holler, however you decide to do it. Let me know a song or an artist from the 1970s and 80s that you can't get enough of. You can reach me in any number of ways, telephone, Facebook, Twitter, even Instagram. But the absolute best place to start is our website, gospelvinylgold.com. That's gospelvinylgold.com. You'll enjoy the program more because you're helping to program it. And one more time, that website is gospelvinylgold.com. And the I comes before the Y, just like in the alphabet. I really hope to hear from you this week. If these guys weren't in a concert hall somewhere, they were in the studio recording an album. Their work spans more than six decades, and they're still going strong. In 1979, their album, The Inspirations Have Something to Sing About, was one of two that they released in that year, and they join us with The Homecoming Day on Gospel Vinyl.

You're listening to Gospel Vinyl Gold. I'm your host, Dave Taylor. Ernest was born in Bristol, Tennessee in February of 1919. Of the many things you think you know about him, I bet you didn't know that he was a student of classical music at the Cincinnati Conservatory of Music in Cincinnati, Ohio. He also served in the U.S. Army Air Corps in World War II as a bombardier on a B-29 Super Fortress flying missions over Japan. After the war, he was a bombing instructor at George Air Force Base in Victorville, California. Any idea who we might be talking about? He had a tremendously successful career in entertainment and was awarded not one, not two, but three stars on the Hollywood Walk of Fame for his work in radio, records, and television. In 1984, Ernest was awarded the Presidential Medal of Freedom. Still no clue? How about this? He's a member of both the Country Music Hall of Fame and the Gospel Music Association Hall of Fame. Many people in America know him best for singing the theme song to Davy Crockett, the King of the Wild Frontier. Or maybe it was the three episodes where he appeared as Cousin Ernie on I Love Lucy. What if I said he was born one morning when the sun didn't shine? So he picked up his shovel and walked to the mine. He loaded 16 tons of number 9 coal. I'll bet you joined the straw boss in saying, bless my soul, it's Tennessee Ernie Ford in 1978 singing The Unclouded Day on Gospel Vinyl Gold.

And that, my friends, is a chunk of old gold on gospel vinyl gold from a group that originated in 1936 as a quartet of students from the Piney Woods School near Jackson, Mississippi. The students, Archie Brownlee, Joseph Ford, Lawrence Abrams, and Lloyd Woodard, originally sang under the name the Cotton Blossom Singers, performing Jubilee Quartet songs and secular material to raise money for the school. Post-World War II, they were renamed the Five Blind Boys of Mississippi, and their single Our Father reached number 10 on the Billboard R&B charts in early 1951. It was one of the first gospel records to do so. And yes, we'll be featuring that song on a future episode of the show. And no, we're not confusing them with the Blind Boys of Alabama. They are two separate and distinct groups, ironically founded at about the same time, and who was named first is still unsettled. Back in 1977, you may have had to ask your kids to turn down the TV while they were playing their brand new Atari 2600 game console as you turned up the radio to listen to the Lanny Wolf Trio and their brand new song, A Brand New Touch, on Gospel Vinyl Gold.

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0: Freeman was an aspiring opera singer intent on studying music at the Metropolitan Opera. The sister of an acclaimed tenor, Cat Freeman, she was the fourth born of six siblings to a home in Fife, Alabama in 1929. She began singing in church as a child, and her faith and upbringing in the Pentecostal Church of God ultimately won her affection and her direction in life. When she met Howard, they married, and a powerful family force in gospel music was formed. She won the very first Dove Award for Female Vocalist of the Year in 1969 and won Southern Gospel Music's Favorite Female Vocalist 5 years in the 1970s. Vestal Goodman is a Hall of Fame member in both the Southern Gospel Music Hall of Fame and the Gospel Music Association Hall of Fame. And songs like the Happy Goodman God Walks the Dark Hills from 1970 will live on for generations if we have anything to say about it here on Gospel Vinyl Gold.
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0: This is Dave Taylor, and you're listening to the music we first fell in love with at 33 and a third RPM, Gospel Vinyl Gold. 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Okay, it's time to hop on the time machine and go back to the year that the Dustbuster was created. Minimum wage had jumped all the way from $2.30 an hour to $2.90 an hour, and it was the same year that the Entertainment and Sports Programming Network began broadcasting. Do you remember the year? Minimum wage jumped to $2.90 an hour, allowing more people to afford Black & Decker's new cordless, yes, I said cordless, mini-vac. It was the same year that ESPN began. Was it 1979, 1980, or 1981? To help you out, it was the same year that the Cathedral Quartet released their You Ain't Heard Nothing Yet album and the song The Prodigal Son on Gospel Vinyl Gold.

How about the Cathedral Quartet? They released their You Ain't Heard Nothing Yet album on Canaan Records the same year that minimum wage jumped nearly 25% from $2.30 to $2.90 an hour. That made a big difference in a day when an extra $4.80 a day could get you a dozen eggs, a gallon of milk, and 2 gallons of gasoline. Or you could save up and get that brand new gadget that Mark Proat and Carol Gantz created for Black & Decker, the Cordless Dustbuster Mini Vacuum. Oh, the place is now accessible to be vacuumed, like couch cushions, the stairs, even the crumbs that little mess left on the piano keyboard. And it was tough enough already getting guys off the couch to vacuum and help out around the house in the first place, but after ESPN hit the air with 24-hour sports, it was nearly impossible. So when did all of this happen? 1979, 1980, or 1981? Cathedral fans remember they released 6 albums that year. The next to last one was You Ain't Heard Nothing Yet with Roy Tremble singing tenor. The next album would feature their new high tenor singer named Kirk Talley when they released Smooth as Silk in 1979. Okay, we've got just enough time to turn the Fox Brothers loose before our next break. From their album, Jesus is a Country Man in 1980, we give you Brother Jones on Gospel Vinyl Gold.

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just 2 seconds into the song and you already knew what was coming. Dad Carter, Anna Gordon, Rose Carnes, and Roy Carter, the legendary Chuck Wagon Gang. There's Glory on the Winning Side was originally released on an old 78 album format, but gives us a rare re-release on Gospel Vinyl Gold when they put the song on that new long play album format in 1959 on Columbia Records. We've got just enough time to sneak one more golden token into the show today. Ralph Carmichael was an outstanding writer and arranger in that golden era of gospel music in the 70s and 80s. And that will tie the ribbon on this week's show. Next week's show will depend a lot on you. I'd love to hear from you this week. In fact, we've made it incredibly easy for you to contact me. We have a phone number, 662-31-VINYL. That's 662-31-VINYL. We have email, Facebook, Twitter, Instagram, you name it, and we can talk to you on it. 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Thanks again for listening in. Don't forget that we don't get a chance in life to rewind, so be sure to make the most of every chance you can to be kind. I'm Dave Taylor. We'll see you next week on Gospel Vinyl Gold.

Hey there, everyone, and welcome to another edition of the Singing News Top 20 Weekly Countdown. I'm Joseph Reed, and for the next few hours, we're counting down the biggest songs in Southern gospel music according to the Singing News Top 20 Weekly Chart. We've got longtime favorites, rising groups, powerful messages, and songs that are connecting with listeners all across the country. From songs of encouragement to reminders of God's faithfulness, this week's lineup is packed full of ministry through music. So settle in wherever you're listening today, at home, on the road, or maybe even headed to church. Let's get started with this week's countdown by reviewing last week's number one song, Tribute, And Then.

That's Tribute. And then last week's number one, we'll see if it can hang on to that top spot. Starting us off this week, it's a debut by Karen Peck and New River. They remind us that God's timing is perfect, His wisdom is higher, and His answers are always right, even when they don't arrive the way we expect. Here's God Gives.

Karen Peck and New River, a debut this week at number 20. The message is simple and powerful. In a world full of confusion, the answer is still Jesus. The Down East Boys bring strong harmony and conviction on this week's number 19 song, Preach Jesus. This

the Down East Boys, number 19. Ronnie Booth and the Blackwood Brothers take a classic message of trust and surrender, and they deliver it with warmth and sincerity. A timeless reminder to place your life completely in the hands of the Lord. Number 18, another debut. Put Your Hand in the Hand. Ronnie Booth and the Blackwood Brothers.

0: A debut at number 18, Ronnie Booth and the Blackwood Brothers, Put Your Hand in the Hand. There's something special about Southern gospel music when it takes an old truth and makes it feel fresh all over again. Songs like you'll hear on this show, they don't just entertain us, they steady us. Sometimes one lyric can carry you through an entire week. And speaking of steady, there's a reason these songs stay with listeners long after the music fades. They speak to real life, real burdens, real victories, real faith. We'll keep the countdown moving in just a moment.
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0: Welcome back to the show. I'm Joseph Reed. 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

That's the Kingdom Heirs at number 17. 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

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Singing News Top 20 Weekly Countdown is brought to you in part by Iron Dome Coffee, the delicious coffee that is making a difference. 18% of the profits that come in go to support pro-Israel causes that are important to the Christian church. 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I'm drinking a cup right now, and it is delicious. Number 15, the Kingsmen take listeners back to Resurrection Morning with a powerful storytelling and unmistakable quartet energy. One of gospel music's legendary groups is at number 15 this week, When Sunday Morning Dawned.

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The Singing News Top 20 Weekly Countdown continues in just a moment. 89.1 KWFC. Hey there, I'm Joseph Reed. This is the Singing News Top 20 Weekly Countdown. We're at number 14 with our friends Sunday Drive. He'll never stop

Sunday Drive, number 14. Jonathan Wilburn reminds us that no matter how heavy life becomes, the grace of God is still enough to carry us through. Here's Jonathan at number 13 with Grace is Sufficient.

Grace is Sufficient. Number 13 on this week's survey by Jonathan Wilburn. The Mylon Hayes family paint a beautiful picture of resurrection hope in this moving song centered around the empty tomb and eternal victory. I first heard this song in the late 80s, early 90s by the Isaacs. It was recorded on one of their early live albums. Glad to see this song making a comeback. Here are the Mylon Hayes family at number 12 with Garden Tomb.

The Mylan Hayes family at number 12. You're listening to the Singing News Top 20 Weekly Countdown. We're going to take a little break from the countdown for a Singing News Top 20 bonus cut. If there is a request that you would like to hear on a future episode as a bonus cut, you can email me, radio@singingnews.com. I met this brothers trio a few years ago. They're out of East Tennessee. They're called the Shira Brothers. They have a brand new radio single that's starting to do very well for them. This is Things That Never Change.

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1: 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Thanks. Fort Calvary Quartet is celebrating its 20th anniversary, and they've invited one of the best quartets in the business, Gold City, to join the party Friday night, May 22nd, at the First Baptist Church in Springfield. 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
0: We've made it to number 11 on this week's survey. It's Legacy 5, and I know the sweet voice of the shepherd.

0: Now it's time for Moments That Motivate with humorist Tim Lovelace.
1: Okay, I'll do it. Have you ever said those words and regretted them later? I have. In the fourth grade, my teacher, Mrs. Lyles, told me she had an idea for a school program. She explained that one of my classmates would sing a sad country song and I would walk out on stage and pretend to cry. It'll be funny, she said. Will you do it? Although I felt like it was an awful idea, I said, okay, I'll do it. I slowly rode my bike home while thinking, no one is going to laugh. This will never work. But I had agreed to do it. The dreaded day finally arrived. Nervously standing backstage, I heard the girl start singing a Hank Williams song. Mrs. Lyle said, your own. I walked onto the stage and started pacing and crying and looking forlorn. And to my surprise, the audience burst into laughter. I recall leaving the stage for a moment, and as the soloist sang, when tears come down like falling rain, I emerged from underneath the curtain, crawling on my hands and knees, moaning louder than before. The audience laughed even harder. It worked. The best part of the day wasn't the sound of the laughter or the hug from Mrs. Lyles, but a teacher I didn't know stopped me and said, that was so funny. I laughed so hard. Then in a very serious tone, she said, I really needed this today. In that moment, I was given a glimpse into the ministry of laughter. You know, when we step out of our comfort zones, we learn a lot. Maybe it's time for you to say, okay, I'll do it.
0: To learn more about humorist, speaker, and storyteller Tim Lovelace, or to find out when Tim will be in your area, go to timlovelace.com and be sure to follow Tim on social media.

Welcome back to the Singing News Top 20 Weekly Countdown. I'm Joseph Reed. You know, some songs immediately grab your attention with big moments and high notes, and other songs just quietly settle into your spirit and stay there for days. That's the beauty of gospel music. Every song ministers differently. And this next group of songs in the countdown, boy, listeners just can't get enough of these. This is the latest by the Browns at number 10, Better Days Ahead.

That's a great song for anyone walking through a difficult time. Whether you're walking through a storm, just know that God still has better days prepared ahead for you. At number 9 this week, the Perrys continue celebrating powerful ministry through song with this moving reminder written by the late Kyla Rowland that salvation, freedom, and victory only come by the blood. Here are the Perrys, number 9.

The Perrys at number 9. Southbound delivers a strong declaration at number 8 that there's absolutely nothing that is too hard for God. Here's a song filled with confidence and encouragement. Southbound and Nothing, number 8.

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0: We are well into the top 10 already. I'm Joseph Reed. This is the Singing News Top 20 Weekly Countdown. The Wisnets bring classic gospel truth front and center here, reminding us that redemption cannot be earned. It's only received through the sacrifice of Jesus Christ. At number 7, the Wisnets, It's Only by the Blood.

That's the Wisnants at number 7. At number 6, Gold City continues their rich quartet tradition with a song that reminds listeners God is still present right in the middle of every situation. Here's Gold City at number 6, In the Middle.

Gold City at number six. As we move into the top five, it's amazing to think about how many lives are impacted every single day through gospel music. These songs are heard in churches, in cars, workplaces, nursing homes, and late night quiet moments when somebody simply needs encouragement. That's ministry, and these artists take it seriously. Here's a song that has been celebrated well here on the countdown for weeks. The Cragans continue their rise with a heartfelt song celebrating the unmatched love of God and the peace found in walking with Him. At number five, here's God's Love and Ministry.

0: Number five, that is the Kragans, God's Love and Me. We have numbers 4, 3, and 2 coming up.
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0: 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I'm Joseph Reed. Triumphant delivers one of the strongest messages on the chart this week, reminding us that Jesus still welcomes broken people with grace and mercy. At number four, it's Triumphant and Friend of Sinners. Here's group member Eric Bennett.
1: I love the lyrics to this. The last verse says, I've read where the people that you cared for, others didn't care that much about. And so I can see Jesus. I just pull this verse up here. I can see Jesus standing on the hillside talking to the multitude of people that nobody else wanted. Mm-hmm. Nobody else cared for. And he said these words. He said, come unto me, all you that labor and are heavy laden, and I will give you rest. Take my yoke upon you and learn of me, for I am meek and lowly in heart, and you shall find rest unto your souls. Sometimes at church, we want all the dressed up people and we want all the clean people. But I just really believe that Jesus sees the good in everybody, and he loves everybody.

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Oh, but you have so much mercy for the outcast.

Friend of Sinners. That's triumphant at number four. Number three, Peach Goldman continues making an impression with this uplifting song about trusting God for the impossible and believing Him for greater things ahead. Peach Goldman, Expecting a Mountain, number three.

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Tribute Quartet, number one with And Then. What an incredible countdown this week. Thanks again for joining me for the Singing News Top 20 Weekly Countdown. Remember, no matter what kind of week you've had, God is faithful. His promises still stand, and there's always hope ahead. I'm Joseph Reed. We'll do it again next time on the Singing News Top 20 Weekly Countdown. Until then, remember to be kind to each other, and I love you.

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some glorious morning, they will come from all nations, from every generation. Side by side, they will march into the celestial city of Jehovah. And in perfect harmony, they will begin humming a new song. A song composed by God, arranged for His children. As the saved by grace approach the land of their dreams, the host of heaven will step aside. Even the angels will be silent. For they cannot sing this new song. For it is a song reserved for voices who once cried out for the Redeemer. Those washed in the blood of the Lamb. Yes, these are the redeemed.

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